you always sweat and strain. You look for sun, I look for rain. We're different people, we're not the same. The power of the sun. I look at treetops, you look for caps. Above the water, where the waves snap back. I flew around the world to bring you back. It was the power.

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Your sleepy heart was shining through wispy cobwebs that were breathing through. The power of the heart. I looked at you, you looked at me. I thought of the past, you thought of what could be. I asked you once again to marry.

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Finally, I figured out what was what. It was the

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I think somehow we're in again. The power of the heart. I think I'm dumb, and I know you're smart. The beating of a purebred heart. I say this to you, and it's no lark. Marry me today. You know me, I like to dream a lot of what there is and what there's not, but mainly I dream of you a lot.

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To get a job, to start the dope, to quit the dope, to get out of your bed, to cook an egg, to build a wall, to smash your head against this wall, and to disband this band. Isn't it time to love your mom and hate your mom, or the opposite? Isn't it time? Isn't it time?

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1: 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This one's a killer, a super groover, a turbo tune, a real fast mover. The top side count, we'll get it to you. 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
1: some fucking more.
0: We're gonna do a little jam here right now, like it always is, the fucking Sepultura show. 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
1: The Klan is not one. They want to agree with us.
2: The sounds of hatred and not the sounds of burning wood will most likely be remembered from this past week in Greenville. Hate crews with guns converged on this small East Texas town. At its weakest moment, two of its churches have been burned, and despite the outside distractions, the soul of the city persevered.

I ain't gonna work on Maggie's farm no more. No, I ain't gonna work on Maggie's farm no more. Well, I try my best to be just like I am.

On July 22, 1991, a Milwaukee patrol car was flagged down by an hysterical man. Handcuffs hanging from one wrist, he told of a murderous freak who wanted to eat his heart.